Lodestar. What's up? How you guys doing tonight? Chad Tyson checking in Rock Thanks here on a Wednesday night that it feels like a Tuesday. That's the beauty of the four-day work week. It feels like Tuesday, but only two more days to go. Thanks for hanging out tonight. Cranking up some 7 Mary 3 right now. It's cumbersome. Lodestar 92.5.

saw this. Social media is harmful as smoking. That according to a new report by British doctors. I've been on Facebook since 7 when I got in here, and I already feel like I've had 3 packs of cigarettes. So, yeah, I get it. It's Lone Star. Bad company.

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Stevie Nicks had a birthday yesterday, and today Susie Sue from Susie and the Banshees has one. You're probably like, Tyson, why are you bringing that up tonight? It's actually a pretty good reason. Gen Z mispronouncing Gen X band names. We'll talk about that coming up later this hour. Lone Star.

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Jeff K back in here tomorrow afternoon to get you guys out of work and on your way home. And all week, he's got to hook up on the summer concert pass, which is a pair of tickets to the Black Crowes, Guns N' Roses, and this band here, Lynyrd Skynyrd. 4:40 tomorrow afternoon during that hour, commercial free. Next chance to win all loads, so keep an ear out.

So Ferrari has unveiled their first ever electric vehicle. And fans of Ferrari aren't real happy about it. We'll talk about it next on AR Lodestar. This is Linkin Park in the end.

saw a quote-unquote music influencer post the Twisted Sister tour rundown on Facebook yesterday as I was scrolling. It said something like, the Twisted Sister current tour rundown. It's been that way for months, man. It's nothing new. We actually check it every week here on the show. And, yeah, no new updates to share with you. It's Lone Star. Thanks for hanging tonight. Here's Hart.

The America 250 celebration this summer. I got to mention something about that next tonight here on the show. But we've got this cash we're hooking up for, too. The America 250 cash giveaway. That fires up Monday next week. Lodestar Mornings, your first chance to win, 8 a.m.

Chad, Ty, so we're just talking about those NASA plans for the moon base. Those missions they're going to be doing to get all the stuff up there unmanned. I don't know if I mentioned that, but Doug hit me up on X. He's like, are we sending people up? No, it's unmanned missions there this year, man. So they're just dropping off some gear, I guess. It's Lone Star.

Jeff K hooking up that summer concert pass. Afternoons this week are on Lodestar. It's a pair of tickets to see the Black Crowes, Skynyrd, and also Guns N' Roses this year. Yeah. Three shows. They're going to be awesome. 4:40 tomorrow. Keep an eye out for your next chance to win.

did some Queen ahead of that Bush, that record. Their biopic Bohemian Rhapsody holds for top grossing music biopic worldwide. It's in jeopardy. Billboard said it wasn't last week, but it kind of is now. The Michael Jackson biopic only has $121 million to earn to break that record. So it's getting close. It's Lone Star. Money Man right now.

Foo Fighters played Bottle Rock in Napa Valley, California over the weekend. Saw Dave Grohl join Chevy Metal for their set, which Taylor Hawkins' son, late Taylor Hawkins' son Shane, he plays drums for Chevy Metal. So some cool moments there. And Dave was also on stage chugging wine there to kick things off, with, which I guess is tradition. I don't know what they were drinking out of, but it looks like a tiny little thing you water plants with. It's Lone Star Foos now. Everlong rocking things tonight.

Guns N' Roses tickets, part of that summer concert pass. Jeff K is hooking up after nudes this week on Lone Star. Next chance to win one of those, which also includes tickets for the Black Crowes and Skynyrd. 4:40 tomorrow afternoon. The

We're Lone Star 92.5, playing all kinds of rock, just not all at once. That would sound like Lone Star 92.5.

Lodestar 825, Chad Tyson. So, did you have any normal jobs when you were growing up, like as a kid or a teenager, that would shock people today? I went down a Reddit thread this week, so you don't have to. We'll talk about that next night here on the show. Lodestar, Tom Petty now.

Lodestar, three doors down, rocking things tonight. I'm Chad Tyson. That's going to wrap things up for me. Thanks for hanging on the show this evening. I'll talk to you guys back here tomorrow night around 7. Leave you with some Skynyrd tonight. Don't forget Jeff K hooking up that summer concert pass. Skynyrd, Black Crowes, and GNR all in that. 4:40 tomorrow afternoon. Next chance to win. Lodestar.

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Jeff K is going to have a chance for you to win the summer concert pass, which is a pair of tickets to see the Black Crowes, to see Lynyrd Skynyrd, and to see Guns N' Roses right here.

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Jeff K is going to have a chance for you to win the summer concert pass, which is a pair of tickets to see the Black Crowes, to see Lynyrd Skynyrd, and to see Guns N' Roses right

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Jeff K is going to have a chance for you to win the summer concert pass, which is a pair of tickets to see the Black Crowes, to see Lynyrd Skynyrd, and to see Guns N' Roses right here on.

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I'm Johnny Wilde in for Pat Lynch. Dallas is gearing up for the World Cup, and the city unveiled. Well, it's pretty cool. I'll tell you in two songs. Stay here. 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

I know a lot of you might think SNL is hit or miss or mainly miss, but I do have to give them credit. A couple of months ago, they actually used this song in a skit, and it was awesome. Lone Star 92.5. Yeah.

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It's a whole lot of music. We'll do it again at 11 a.m. this morning on Lone Star 92.5.

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0: 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Aerosmith there. Chaney's Got a Gun. I'm Johnny, and for Pat on Lone Star 92.5.
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0: 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I'm Johnny Wild in for Pat on Lone Star 92.5. 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

0: I'm on a lunatic fringe already. Johnny in for Pat on Lone Star 92.5. Yeah, school's out for summer. Kids are home.
1: Yay!
0: No, not yay. You guys are already driving me you-know-what crazy.

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0: 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That is going to do it for me, Johnny Wild, filling in for Pat Garrett.
1: Thank you, DJ.
0: I will see you again tomorrow. Hey, remember, people, we are the United States, not the divided states. Let's get along. If you don't like somebody's opinion, just go your own way, all right? See you tomorrow.

That's where Def Leppard found the formula. Hard rock, pop hooks, and harmony stack like expensive British scaffolding. I'm Jason from the radio. Bob Rock helped Metallica make the riff huge and mean on this one. It's sad but true on Lone Star 92.5.

0: It's Lone Star 92.5, TFW's Rock Station. Well, Shakopee, Minnesota sounds like a word invented during a sneeze. I'm Jason for the radio. But if Motley Crue is playing there, now we're interested. 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Hey, look, we are paying. 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

From the Romantics debut, and somehow still sounds like the last song before the house lights come up. I'm Jason from the radio. Zeppelin slowing the room down and letting John Bonham make every hit feel enormous. 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

That was a hit in 1982, but it sounds like it could start a fight in any decade. 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Bad Co's about to make fame. Guitars and a big chorus all shake hands. It's Lone Star 92.5.

Skinner put a whole cultural argument inside a three-guitar sing-along, which is a pretty efficient use of 4 minutes. I'm Jason from the radio. Alice in Chains went deep into the war stories behind Jerry Cantrell's family with this one. It's Rooster on Lone Star 92.5, DFW's rock station.

That one proves a remake can be the original when the band finds the right sound, the right chorus, and the right convertible. I'm Jason for the radio. Journey's Road Song DNA locked in with Wheel in the Sky. 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

That opening riff is Malcolm and Angus Young doing what they did best. Simple, nasty, and absolutely impossible to improve. I'm Jason for the radio. Pearl Jam's 10 had plenty of fire, but this one goes straight for the bruise. It's Black on Lone Star 92.5.

You know, the Top didn't lose blues on that record. They just taught it how to wear sunglasses at night and operate a sequencer. I'm Jason from the radio. Rick Ocasek wrote it. Ben Orr sang it. And the Cars made it sting. It's Drive on Lone Star 92.5.

That Petty song is almost ridiculously simple, which is the trick. Open chords, plain language, and a chorus big enough to float over traffic. I'm Jason from the radio. Soundgarden, taking odd grooves, metal weight, and actual spoon percussion. We're Lone Star 92.5.

0: It's Lone Star 92.5. Well, this Michael Jackson movie is moonwalking right up on Queen's box office record. I'm Jason from the radio. Billboard thought that Bohemian Rhapsody was safe as the top grossing music biopic worldwide, but Michael has already hit $911 million. Yeah, that is not a movie anymore. That is a financial high note and sparkly socks.
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That one actually had to share credit with Holland Dozier Holland because that Motown DNA was just a little too close to hide. I'm Jason from the radio. Joe Walsh took a simple groove, added talk box magic, and made Rocky Mountain Way on Lone Star 92.5. 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

That was Def Leppard at their most precise, where every vocal stack sounds measured with a laser and hairspray. I'm Jason from the radio. Zeppelin took a strange groove and turned it into a monument. It's Kashmir on Lone Star 92.5, DFW's rock station.

proven a power ballad does not have to be pretty to be powerful. A little ragged helps. I'm Jason for the radio. STP's Plush put them right in the middle of the 90s rock explosion. It's Lone Star 92.5, DFW's rock station.

0: Lone Star, 92.5. You know, Jeff Beck was never exactly easy to explain, which is probably why it took a whole book. I'm Jason from the radio. Blow by Blow, the Jeff Beck story, comes out this summer with more than 30 hours of interviews and memories from people like Jimmy Page, Johnny Depp, and Clive Davis. Yeah, good luck fitting that much cool into a hardback.
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Skid Row hit in 1989, right before the whole rock landscape changed, and that song caught the last big flash of that era. I'm Jason for the radio. Pink Floyd's about to make Tension dance a little. 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

But he cut that for the Greatest Hits album, and it ended up feeling like a whole second career opening. I'm Jason for the radio. Van Halen started their debut with Car Horn's Bass Pulse and Instant Trouble on Lone Star 92.5.

Now, Queen and Bowie didn't need a complicated riff there. They needed the right one, and John Deacon gave them a monster. I'm Jason from the radio. Frusciante came back and helped the Chili Peppers sound human again. 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

Rush put that one on Permanent Waves, where Prague got tighter, sharper, and somehow still needed a philosophy degree. I'm Jason for the radio. Joe Walsh's first Eagle album gave them a perfect twin guitar finale. It's Hotel California on Lone Star 92.5.

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You know, Eddie Money didn't just borrow that Ronette's hook. 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

The original power trio, Cream, getting us started this afternoon here on Lone Star 92.5, where every day is a throwback Thursday with the best damn rock on the radio. It's Jeff K. Glad you're aboard for what is also National Hamburger Day, and it's National Brisket Day. Yeah, who thought both of those should be on the same day? Probably a Texan.

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0: someone else there besides your wife there to answer?
1: Hello?
0: This is United States calling. Are we reaching... So you keep hanging up. And it's a man answering.
2: Well, last night, the Houston Astros scored two runs in the top of the eighth, and that was all they needed to hang on for a 4-3 win over the Texas Rangers. The two teams will wrap up their four-game set later this evening, 7:05 first pitch at the Globe.

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1: It's hard to believe that the first phone call ever happened over 150 years ago. Just think about that. Hey, it's Jeff Kay, and you know, AT&T has been in my family since the 1970s when my mom worked for Bell Labs. I remember being in grade school when she brought home this newfangled piece of equipment that she called a modem. It was this big box that sat on the counter and had these two cups that you would place the telephone receiver into. You remember those old time telephone receivers? In any case, I got to hear those dial-up modem tones back in the 1970s, if you can believe it. And you know, over all these years and phone calls, AT&T's been there, connecting people in meaningful ways. This is more than a story of technological innovation. It's a story of human connection. And you know, I've been a longtime AT&T customer, and not a day goes by that I don't look forward to picking up the phone and maybe FaceTiming with my daughter and my grandbaby. So as we celebrate 150 years of connecting, call somebody you care about today.
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8: Some clouds tonight. A stray shower or thunderstorm is possible. We'll see a low of 71. Partly cloudy skies tomorrow. A high of 93. And tomorrow night's low, 75.
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health is preventing him from performing at this year's Rock and Roll Hall of Fame induction ceremony. Phil's going in as a solo artist this time. Now, the ceremony takes place in November in L.A. It will be recorded and broadcast in December on ABC and Disney+.

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hitting the road with Lynyrd Skynyrd later this year for their Double Trouble Double Vision tour. It's Foreigner on Lone Star 92.5. And that show is just one of three I'm giving tickets away to when I open the Lone Star ticket window with a summer concert pass coming up at 4:40.

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think Guns N' Roses would play that one. September 9th at Globe Life Field, November Rain on Lone Star 92.5. And that Guns N' Roses show is another show that you could win tickets to as part of that Lone Star Summer Concert Pass when I open the ticket window coming up after this one from Green Day.

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30: The Rangers will try to earn a series split against the Astros tonight. Texas will send ace Nathan Eovaldi to the mound for the finale. Over to football, where Cowboys wide receiver Paris Campbell retired Wednesday after 7 NFL seasons. He appeared in just one game for Dallas last year. And top-ranked Yannick Sinner was ousted from the French Open today in a major upset after he needed treatment for cramps. I'm Scott Davidson.
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4: 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It's Jeff Kay, and it was an emotional Sunday in Charlotte for the Coca-Cola 600, especially in the wake of the passing of Kyle Busch as Daniel Suarez took the checkered flag to win the race. And now the field moves to Nashville Super Speedway this Sunday for the Cracker Barrel 400. And remember, if you can't be in front of a TV when the race gets started at 6, well, you could always listen to it right here on your official radio home for the NASCAR Cup Series.
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The song that inspired a movie, Bohemian Rhapsody, on Lone Star 92.5. Though Bohemian Rhapsody spot atop the list of the top grossing music biopics of all time, could be in danger as the Michael Jackson biopic Michael continues to close the gap. Michael is now just $121 million behind Bohemian Rhapsody. And speaking of biopics, here's the next Lone Star band to get one. Yes, there is a Bon Jovi movie in the works. No release date or title yet, but it's coming.

Texas on Lone Star 92.5. It's Jeff K. And all right, Dallas Stars fans, who are we rooting for? It's going to be the Vegas Golden Knights in the West, and it's looking more and more like it's going to be the Carolina Hurricanes coming out of the East for the Stanley Cup Final, though the Canes still have one more win over Montreal before they can punch their ticket. I say we root for the Canes simply because of young forward and former Dallas Stars great Logan Stankoven. It's the

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Just today, Six Flags started testing what's about to be the most record-breaking coaster on the planet. Tormenta Rampaging Run stands over 300 feet and drops riders down a 95-degree drop. How do you apply for that job?

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He'll roll in at the top of the hour with ZZ Top and Nirvana. It's Jeff K. I will leave you with this chomper from Def Leppard. Have a good one, and go Rangers.